We'll be mostly cloudy overnight tonight with lows in the mid-60s. There's a slight chance we'll have some showers and patchy fog. Highs will be in the upper 70s on Thursday with showers and thunderstorms likely, especially in the afternoon. Rain will continue Thursday night with lows in the mid-60s. We'll be near 80 on Friday with rain in the morning, then partly sunny in the afternoon. There's a chance of storms Friday night. Lows will again be in the mid-60s. We could have a few storms linger into Saturday morning, then we'll be partly sunny with highs in the low 80s. That's your region forecast.

The Country Station, Indiana 105, and whoa, what a 24 hours we've had. Well, I guess now more like 36, but oh, crazy.

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0: For Northwest Indiana, temperatures will drop into the mid-60s tonight with patchy fog and maybe some pop-up showers. Showers and storms are likely on Thursday with highs in the mid-70s. More rain Thursday night with lows in the mid-60s. We may have some showers Friday morning, then we should be partly sunny with highs around 80. We'll be in the low 80s on Saturday with another chance for storms in the morning and partly sunny skies in the afternoon. That's your region forecast.
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0: The Country Station, Indiana 105. And I know NIPSCO is out there doing their very best, but be careful, because one thing that you still have to worry about are downed power lines. And there are still a lot of them out there.
1: Lenny.

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1: Storms are firing up again, and flood watches are in effect from Indiana to Virginia. Officials say more than 700,000 are still without power after deadly storms pummeled parts of the Midwest yesterday. And more severe storms are expected across parts of Illinois, Indiana, and Kentucky through this evening. Police in Minnesota say a mother, father, and child were found dead at an in-home daycare this morning. Hopkins Police Chief Brent Johnson says officers responded to reports of a stabbing and found the adult male dead from a self-inflicted gunshot wound.
2: And a deceased 41-year-old female and 7-year-old female victim with stab wounds. This is an extremely tragic event for Hopkins or for any community.
1: And police say another close family relative, a 78-year-old woman, was found dead in a nearby home. Caroline Leavitt will end her time as White House press secretary at the end of the month. President Trump announcing that on social media today, saying Leavitt's one of his most trusted aides and is stepping down so she can spend more time with her family. I'm Scott Carr.
3: For Northwest Indiana, temperatures will fall into the mid-60s overnight tonight with a chance of showers. We'll also have some patchy fog. We'll be in the upper 70s on Thursday with a slight chance of storms in the morning and a greater chance in the afternoon. Showers are likely Thursday night with lows again in the mid-60s. We'll be near 80 on Friday with a chance of showers in the morning and partly sunny skies in the afternoon. And much the same on Saturday, a slight chance of rain to start off the day, then partly sunny with highs in the mid-80s. That's your region forecast.

Lake County Fair is back up and running, and you can join Indiana 105 because we've got a broadcast cabin out there, and we have special reports twice an hour from 3 to 6 every day, and the fair goes on through Sunday. So come and see us at the TNM Tire Ileana Heating and Air Conditioning Radio Cabin. It's right across from the Pig Race Arena, so I'm pretty sure you'll be able to find us. And we want to thank Yoder's Portable Buildings for that cabin. And, you know, we'll be talking to 4-H. We have our daily 4-H roundup with Amy Hine every day. And we'll be talking to some other people that you can meet at this year's fair. Coverage and presentation of the Lake County Fair is brought to you by Witten & Witten Attorneys, North Shore Health Centers, Cornacki Roofing and Contracting, and MTI Service Center.

0: But only you, Red, will do for this fella, cause you are the Abbott into my Costello, and you are the fruit to my loom.
1: Here we go now.
0: Red Solo Cup, you're more than just plastic. You're more than amazing, you're more than fantastic. And believe me that I'm not the least bit sarcastic when I look at you and say, Red Solo Cup, you're not just a cup.
2: No.
0: You're my friend.
2: Friend.
0: Yeah.
2: Friend. Lifelong.
0: Thank you for being my friend.

Indiana 105, and it was shortly after that storm hit yesterday that I lost power, and I lost internet, well, obviously with the power, and I lost cell phone service. Cell phone service is back, but power is not, and I think it'll be a while until the power is restored for a lot of us.

0: For Northwest Indiana, cloudy tonight with areas of patchy fog. There's a slight chance we could have some showers. Lows will be in the mid-60s. Upper 70s on Thursday with showers and storms likely, especially in the afternoon. Rain continues Thursday night with lows in the mid-60s. We'll be near 80 on Friday with a chance of showers in the morning. Then we should become partly sunny. Storms return Friday night with lows in the mid-60s. We'll be in the low 80s on Saturday with a slight chance of rain in the morning, then partly sunny skies in the afternoon. That's your region forecast.
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Luke Bryan on Indiana 105. And you know, yesterday when that storm hit, I didn't panic. 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I stayed away from the windows. I kept the dogs away from the windows. But I sat there and I just looked in just utter disbelief at what I was seeing. 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
1: Flood watches are in place from Indiana to Virginia, with more than 700,000 still without power after deadly storms pummeled parts of the Midwest Tuesday. This evening, more severe storms are expected across parts of Illinois, Indiana, and Kentucky. No

0: Iowa Storm Prediction Center has issued a level 2 out of 5 risk of severe thunderstorms for the areas. Caroline Leavitt is stepping down as White House press secretary at the end of the month. President Trump making that announcement on social media, saying Leavitt is one of his most trusted aides and is stepping down so she can spend more time with her family. The Justice Department's announced arrests in an alleged sham marriage scheme involving Chinese citizens. Attorney General Todd Blanche claims nearly a dozen suspects arranged more than 1,000 fake marriages since 2016, paying U.S. citizens to marry Chinese nationals. Authorities say the marriages were staged to appear legitimate and help the Chinese nationals obtain green cards. I'm Scott Carr.
1: For Northwest Indiana, we'll be mostly cloudy overnight tonight with lows in the mid-60s. There's a slight chance we'll have some showers and patchy fog. Highs will be in the upper 70s on Thursday with showers and thunderstorms likely, especially in the afternoon. Rain will continue Thursday night with lows in the mid-60s. We'll be near 80 on Friday with rain in the morning, then partly sunny in the afternoon. There's a chance of storms Friday night. Lows will again be in the mid-60s. We could have a few storms linger into Saturday morning, then we'll be partly sunny with highs in the low 80s. That's your region forecast.

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And, you know, even though we have a lot of cleanup to do, the bottom line is, if you and your family are safe, that matters more than any downed trees or power outages, don't you?

0: Okay, so at some point you're going to need a little bit of a break from all the cleanup, and we're all cleaning up. 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
1: Ain't it scary?

0: For Northwest Indiana, temperatures will drop into the mid-60s tonight with patchy fog and maybe some pop-up showers. Showers and storms are likely on Thursday with highs in the mid-70s. More rain Thursday night with lows in the mid-60s. We may have some showers Friday morning, then we should be partly sunny with highs around 80. We'll be in the low 80s on Saturday with another chance for storms in the morning and partly sunny skies in the afternoon. That's your region forecast.
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Indiana 105, and yesterday when my power went out, my first instinct, which I think would be most of ours, is to contact NIPSCO and let them know. And then I was like, why am I doing that? We just had this massive storm, and power's got to be out in the majority of the area. So I didn't let them know. I am pretty confident that they know, and they have their work cut out for them, and they're doing the best they can. Maybe not getting the power on as quickly as we want, but, you know, it'll happen eventually.

0: 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I'm here to help get the message out.
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1: Storms are firing up again, and flood watches are in effect from Indiana to Virginia. Officials say more than 700,000 are still without power after deadly storms pummeled parts of the Midwest yesterday. And more severe storms are expected across parts of Illinois, Indiana, and Kentucky through this evening. Police in Minnesota say a mother, father, and child were found dead at an in-home daycare this morning. Hopkins Police Chief Brent Johnson says officers responded to reports of a stabbing and found the adult male dead from a self-inflicted gunshot wound.
2: And a deceased 41-year-old female and 7-year-old female victim with stab wounds. This is an extremely tragic event for Hopkins or for any community.
1: And police say another close family relative, a 78-year-old woman, was found dead in a nearby home. Caroline Leavitt will end her time as White House press secretary at the end of the month. President Trump announcing that on social media today, saying Leavitt's one of his most trusted aides and is stepping down so she can spend more time with her family. I'm Scott Carr.
3: For Northwest Indiana, temperatures will fall into the mid-60s overnight tonight with a chance of showers. We'll also have some patchy fog. We'll be in the upper 70s on Thursday with a slight chance of storms in the morning and a greater chance in the afternoon. Showers are likely Thursday night with lows again in the mid-60s. We'll be near 80 on Friday with a chance of showers in the morning and partly sunny skies in the afternoon. And much the same on Saturday, a slight chance of rain to start off the day, then partly sunny with highs in the mid-80s. That's your region forecast.

that there is no more rain forecast for the week, but that's just not the case. Yeah, I remember Matt Wentz saying last week that this week was going to be a rainy week, and he wasn't lying. Boy, that storm yesterday, that just blew my mind. But we do have more rain in the forecast for tomorrow. Highs in the upper 70s, so not quite as hot and humid, which I guess is a good thing. Lainey Wilson on Indiana 105.

Country Station, Indiana 105, and I think most people spent today just cleaning up. There are a lot of downed trees. I mean, I didn't leave my house yesterday right after the storm because it was advised that you don't, and I was sick over the weekend. I was actually in the hospital, so I got out of the hospital right before the storm hit. And then afterwards, you know, the power went out, I didn't have any food in my fridge, and I was like, oh, I should go out and get food. But I also realized that, one, I shouldn't go out because there were probably, you know, first responders who needed the roads much more than I did. But even if I did go out, what are the chances of any place that I wanted to go having power? I mean, there is just such an extensive power outage that, yeah, I stayed home and I ate cheese and crackers. Probably, I mean, not very exciting, but probably the right decision.

0: For Northwest Indiana, cloudy tonight with areas of patchy fog. There's a slight chance we could have some showers. Lows will be in the mid-60s. Upper 70s on Thursday with showers and storms likely, especially in the afternoon. Rain continues Thursday night with lows in the mid-60s. We'll be near 80 on Friday with a chance of showers in the morning. Then we should become partly sunny. Storms return Friday night with lows in the mid-60s. We'll be in the low 80s on Saturday with a slight chance of rain in the morning, then partly sunny skies in the afternoon. That's your region forecast.
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11: Report suspicious activity to local authorities. 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

What a week this has been. I mean, it was super, super hot and humid. Then we had that just insane storm. I'm really surprised that I didn't panic. I didn't. I didn't go to an interior. I mean, the only place I could go that's really interior in my apartment is my bathroom. I didn't grab the dogs and go in there. I did make them stay away from the window. And I stood back from the window and I just stood there in utter disbelief at what I was seeing. And unfortunately, we have more rain in the forecast. No, not storms, but rain tomorrow. Yeah. Doesn't. We've had one heck of a week. It'll be a little bit cooler with highs in the upper 70s. Toby Keith right now on

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1: There's widespread flash flooding in Indiana as dangerous storms continue to slam the Midwest. This after at least three people were killed, thousands left without power due to storms Tuesday. Two of the deaths were in Indiana, including a four-year-old boy, and another in Ohio. In Grafton, Ohio, 16 people were struck by lightning at a prison and taken to local hospitals. The accused killer of United Healthcare CEO Brian Thompson, Luigi Mangione, could be getting a plea deal in his federal case. ABC News reports prosecution and defense lawyers in Mangione's federal case are expected to discuss a possible plea deal during a conference in federal court Friday. Similar negotiations happened in June, but no deal was reached. The Bumble dating app is getting rid of its signature rule. Effective immediately, men no longer have to wait for women to message first. Officials say another change coming to the app is that users will now have 72 hours to respond to first messages instead of just 24 hours. I'm Scott Carr.
2: For Northwest Indiana, some patchy fogs this morning. Temperatures in the mid-60s. Best to avoid travel again if you can for our Thursday so crews can continue to work to clear the roadway of debris and down power lines. But we have more scattered showers and thunderstorms in our forecast today. Highs will be in the upper 70s. Showers and storms likely through this evening, low in the mid-60s. Chance of showers or thunderstorm also possible Friday with a high near 80. Showers and thunderstorms Friday night with a low in the upper 60s.
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0: For Northwest Indiana, active weather continues through the rest of the work week into the weekend. Patchy fog possible this morning, temperatures in the mid-60s. Scattered showers and thunderstorms again for our Thursday today, especially likely again in the afternoon, temperatures in the upper 70s. Showers and thunderstorms likely again tonight, low in the mid-60s. Chance of showers and thunderstorms again on Friday with a high near 80. Chance of showers and storms Saturday with a high near 83. That's your forecast.
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1: Caroline Leavitt is set to leave her role as White House press secretary at the end of the month. President Trump made the announcement on Truth Social. He said,

0: Leavitt is one of his most trusted aides and is stepping down so she can spend more time with her family. The president added she'll now be one of his top outside advisors and an influential voice within the Republican Party. There's widespread flash flooding in Indiana as dangerous storms continue to slam the Midwest. This after at least three people were killed and thousands left without power in Tuesday's storms. According to PowerOutage.us, Indiana, Illinois, and Ohio are experiencing the most outages tonight. A lawsuit's been filed against President Trump's media company. This follows Trump Media announcing a new product that gives paying Wall Street firms faster access to the president's Truth Social posts. The Intercept filed that suit saying it violates the First Amendment. The product was first announced last month, with firms having to pay between $60,000 and $100,000 a month to gain access to the real-time feed. I'm Tammy Trujillo.
1: For Northwest Indiana, unfortunately, we're not done with the rain just yet. Scattered storm chances continue through the weekend. Patchy fog this morning, low around 65. Scattered showers and thunderstorms again for our Thursday today. Increasing clouds, highs in the upper 70s. Showers and storms likely again tonight with a low in the mid 60s. Showers and thunderstorms again on Friday with a high near 83. And a chance of showers and storms both Saturday and Sunday with highs in the lower 80s. That's your region forecast.
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0: For Northwest Indiana, some patchy fogs this morning. Temperatures in the mid-60s. Best to avoid travel again if you can for our Thursday so crews can continue to work to clear the roadway of debris and down power lines. But we have more scattered showers and thunderstorms in our forecast today. Highs will be in the upper 70s. Showers and storms likely through this evening, low in the mid-60s. Chance of showers or thunderstorm also possible Friday with a high near 80. Showers and thunderstorms Friday night with a low in the upper 60s.
1: Hey, it's Ryan Fox, and this weekend, can Morgan Wallen repeat for the third week in a row at number one with Don't We? Or will he be tested by a different Morgan Wallen song? It's good to be Mr. Wallen right now. 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
2: Caroline Leavitt is set to leave her role as White House press secretary at the end of the month. President Trump made that announcement on Truth Social. Trump said Leavitt is one of his most trusted aides and is stepping down so she can spend more time with her family. He added she will now be one of his top outside advisors and an influential voice within the Republican Party. New York State officials are reacting to plans announced by ICE to start using electric shock gloves during immigration enforcement. New York Attorney General Letitia James said her office was reviewing the proposal, which she said may be in violation of the state constitution. A WNBA task force made up of team presidents and general managers is meeting to discuss transgender athlete participation. The issues drawn increased attention.

0: in recent weeks, following comments by Indiana Fever Guard Sophie Cunningham backing restrictions on transgender participation in women's sports. I'm Tammy Trujillo.
1: For Northwest Indiana, active weather continues through the rest of the work week into the weekend. Patchy fog possible this morning, temperatures in the mid-60s. Scattered showers and thunderstorms again for our Thursday today, especially likely again in the afternoon, temperatures in the upper 70s. Showers and thunderstorms likely again tonight, low in the mid-60s. Chance of showers and thunderstorms again on Friday with a high near 80. Chance of showers and storms Saturday with a high near 83. That's your forecast.
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Got a girl from the south side, got braids in her hair. 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

0: 5. Scattered showers and thunderstorms again for our Thursday today. Increasing clouds, highs in the upper 70s. Showers and storms likely again tonight with a low in the mid 60s. Showers and thunderstorms again on Friday with a high near 83. And a chance of showers and storms both Saturday and Sunday with highs in the lower 80s. That's your region forecast.
1: 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It brings the heat.
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0: What time zone am I on? What country am I in?
1: It doesn't matter. It's 5 o'clock somewhere.
0: It's always on 5 in Margaritaville, come to think of it.
1: Yeah, I heard that.
0: You've been there, haven't you?
1: Yes, sir.
0: I've seen your boat there.
1: I've been to Margaritaville a few times.
0: All right. Well, that's good.
1: Stumble my way back.
0: Okay. Well, we just want to make sure you can keep it between the navigational beacons.
1: Between the buoys. I got it.
0: All right. Well, it's 5 o'clock. Let's go somewhere.
1: I'm ready. Crank it up.
0: Let's get out of here.
1: I'm gone.

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1: Caroline Leavitt is leaving the podium. The youngest person ever to serve as White House press secretary is leaving her role at the end of the month. President Trump made that announcement on Truth Social. Trump said Leavitt is one of his most trusted aides and is stepping down so she can spend more time with her family. She and her husband welcomed their second child in May. In a statement, Leavitt said serving in the position was the honor and adventure of a lifetime. Two U.S. soldiers are dead after a military helicopter from Fort Hood crashed north of Austin, Texas, Wednesday. It's believed the aircraft, an AH-64 Apache attack helicopter, was on a training mission at the time. It went down near the town of Salado. A winning ticket in Wednesday night's billion-dollar Powerball drawing was sold in Illinois. That massive jackpot has a cash value of more than $450 million. It's the largest Powerball prize won so far this year and the eighth largest in the game's history. I'm Tammy Trujillo.

0: For Northwest Indiana, some patchy fog this morning. Temperatures in the mid-60s. Best to avoid travel again if you can for our Thursday so crews can continue to work to clear the roadway of debris and down power lines. But we have more scattered showers and thunderstorms in our forecast today. Highs will be in the upper 70s. Showers and storms likely through this evening, low in the mid-60s. Chance of showers, a thunderstorm also possible Friday with a high near 80. Showers and thunderstorms Friday night with a low in the upper 60s.
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0: For Northwest Indiana, active weather continues through the rest of the work week into the weekend. Patchy fog possible this morning, temperatures in the mid-60s. Scattered showers and thunderstorms again for our Thursday today, especially likely again in the afternoon, temperatures in the upper 70s. Showers and thunderstorms likely again tonight, low in the mid-60s. Chance of showers and thunderstorms again on Friday with a high near 80. Chance of showers and storms Saturday with a high near 83. That's your forecast.
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1: President Trump's media company is being sued over a new social media business strategy. It comes after Trump Media announced it would give paying Wall Street firms faster access to the president's Truth Social posts. The Intercept filed suit Wednesday, saying that violates the First Amendment.

0: Accused murderer Luigi Mangione could be getting a plea deal in his federal case. Scott Carr has more.
1: ABC News says the prosecution and the defense in Mangione's federal case are expected to discuss a possible plea deal during a conference in federal court Friday. It would mark the second time negotiations were made for a plea deal in Mangione's federal case. Mangione's pled not guilty to both federal and state charges connected to the shooting death of UnitedHealthcare CEO Brian Thompson in Midtown Manhattan in 2024. He's set to stand trial in state court next month. I'm Scott Carr.
0: And Indiana is facing dangerous flash flooding as storms continue to slam the Midwest. I'm Mark Mayfield.
2: For Northwest Indiana, unfortunately, we're not done with the rain just yet. Scattered storm chances continue through the weekend. Patchy fog this morning, low around 65. Scattered showers and thunderstorms again for our Thursday today. Increasing clouds, highs in the upper 70s. Showers and storms likely again tonight with a low in the mid-60s. Showers and thunderstorms again on Friday with a high near 83. And a chance of showers and storms both Saturday and Sunday with highs in the lower 80s. That's your region forecast.
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0: For Northwest Indiana, some patchy fog this morning. Temperatures in the mid-60s. Best to avoid travel again if you can for our Thursday so crews can continue to work to clear the roadway of debris and down power lines. But we have more scattered showers and thunderstorms in our forecast today. Highs will be in the upper 70s. Showers and storms likely through this evening, low in the mid-60s. Chance of showers, a thunderstorm also possible Friday with a high near 80. Showers and thunderstorms Friday night with a low in the upper 60s.
1: 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Or will he be tested by a different Morgan Wallen song? 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

0: foggy morning to start us out, and we can expect travel to still be very limited this morning because of the storm damage from a couple of days ago. Many traffic signals still out because power's out across most of Northwest Indiana still, and that'll cause delays as volume starts to build and people have to filter through each of those intersections as always stops have to treat those intersections with dark or malfunctioning signals as always stops. Due to limited power, gas stations functioning may feature long lines again and delays today, and there may be a lot of congestion around those those filling stations across Northwest Indiana once again today. Expressways doing pretty well, major highways open, but again, the traffic signal's out, so that's going to double, triple, quadruple your travel time, depending on how far you have to travel across Northwest Indiana. If there's something you'd like to report, call 219-405-7743. As we said, expressways doing pretty well. If you're headed to Chicago, Ford to the Ryan looks good. South Shore Modon Corridor service has been restored and is back to normal starting with the first train this morning. And that is westbound train 302 departing Munster-Dyer at 4:50. But the Lake Shore train service still operating on a significantly limited Lake Shore Corridor train schedule today. Train 106 scheduled to leave Michigan City at 5:05. Train 110 at 5:57 this morning. It'll originate at 11th Street. 219-405-7743, our hotline. Scott Rosenberg, Region News Team Traffic.
1: For Northwest Indiana, a dense fog advisory is in effect. Chance of showers and thunderstorms this afternoon, humid with highs near 80. East winds 5 to 10 miles per hour. Showers likely tonight with a chance of thunderstorms, humid with lows in the mid-60s. Friday, showers likely with a chance of thunderstorms, humid with highs around 80. Friday night, humid with a chance of showers and storms, and lows in the upper 60s. That's your region forecast.
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0: There's Luke Bryan's latest, Indiana 105. So as of last check with the Lake County Fair, their last update was this morning, and they're still waiting for power at the fairgrounds. They say once power is restored, they have a plan in place to safely reopen. So at this time, 4-H shows are continuing for participants only who have been contacted to come and are not open to the public. The rodeo has been canceled for tonight, and the grandstand events, all the tickets that have been purchased for the canceled events will be refunded. Friday's lumberjack performances have been canceled, and they are continuing to monitor the situation again as they're waiting for power to come back. So we will continue to check in and see the updates from the Lake County Fair, but we really want to thank all of our sponsors this year that were making our Lake County Fair broadcasts possible. Witten and Witten Attorneys, North Shore Health Centers, Cornacki Roofing and Contracting, MTI Service Center, Level 10 Coatings, Goodwill Industries of Michiana, Datagraphic, Kent Heating and Air Conditioning, and our cabin sponsors, T&M Tire and Ileana Heating and Air Conditioning, and of course, Yoder's Portable Buildings. Hopefully we get at least a few more days in at the Lake County Fair.
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0: Hey, it's Ryan Fox, and this weekend, can Morgan Wallen repeat for the third week in a row at number one with Don't We? Or will he be tested by a different Morgan Wallen song? It's good to be Mr. Wallen right now. Plus, this weekend, we welcome Tim McGraw, Megan Maroney, Luke Combs, and our special guest, Lauren Elena. 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

It's Indiana 105 with Randy Houser. Looks like we've got a couple more hours of the break in the rain. And then later on this afternoon, we have some showers and storms that will once again be moving through. It's looking like about the 2:30, 3 o'clock time frame for showers and storms to start back up again. So enjoy this dry time. We've got forecast details on the way after noon. Here's New Country from Joe Nichols. Say la vie.

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2: Millions across the Midwest and Ohio Valley are facing the threat of severe storms today. NOAA's Storm Prediction Center has issued a level 2 out of 5 risk of severe thunderstorms for parts of Iowa and Illinois. Other states across the region like Missouri, Kentucky, and Indiana are under a broader level 1 threat. Damaging wind gusts are expected to be the primary threat. This comes after storms yesterday left thousands across Illinois, Indiana, and Ohio without power. Luigi Mangione will reportedly plead guilty to federal charges in the killing of UnitedHealthcare CEO Brian Thompson. That's according to the New York Times. Mangione faces stalking charges resulting in the death of Thompson. He could be sentenced to life in prison if convicted. When asked about the possible plea deal yesterday, top Manhattan federal prosecutor Jamie McDonald would only say a court conference is scheduled for tomorrow. Mangione's state murder trial in New York is set to begin next month. And the producer price index

There's Dierks Bentley, the country station, Indiana 105. We're back for now, hopefully. Thank you if you've been tuning in and checking in with us throughout the day. But, man, we have really taken a hit. Really, all this year, we've had on and off problems with storm damage. And I think that's why I'm just, so ready for fall and winter, dare I say.

Cloutier, the country station, Indiana 105, hopefully streaming online too at Indiana105.com. Talisha, thank you for bearing with us, and we really appreciate you tuning in today. Trying to keep you updated on all of the latest traffic information. Doesn't look like any new closures popping up, but a lot of the same closures we've been seeing since Tuesday. If you do see anything that we've not been mentioning that you'd like to let us know about, again, our traffic hotline is 219-405-7743. You can either call or text. Sometimes calls don't go through. Lately, we've been doing better, but you could always text if you would prefer to do that as well. Looks like Portage Salvation Army is out and about today, and they are helping out at Portage High School with sandwiches, chips, and water for distribution. That's going on until 2 o'clock. Thank you to the Salvation Army. They're hosting that meal distribution event again till 2 o'clock. Portage High School, door F. And also mobile food with Portage Township Schools. They are moving around throughout the day. So Portage Township School Corporation on Facebook page, you can keep up with their latest location. And then Strack and Van Til doing a great thing. They're providing free hot dogs, chips, water, and apples until 7 p.m. every day through Saturday at the St. John location on Wicker Avenue, the Hammond location on Sibley Street, in Highland on Klein Avenue, Cedar Lake, Lincoln Plaza, in Portage.

0: off of Central Avenue, and then the Velpo Strachan Van Til off of Calumet Avenue. If you need a meal, Strachan Van Til can help you out there until 7 o'clock, again, through Saturday. And you can find that information on the Region News Team Facebook page. 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

0: Blake Shelton in the Country Station, Indiana 105. One of our biggest problems is still those traffic signal outages all along US 30 between Dyer and Valpo, 41 between 231 and St. John, all the way up to, it looks like, north of 8094 Calumet Avenue as well. Some lights out on Broadway in US 6. So again, please treat those as always stops. You would not believe how many calls I have received on the traffic hotline or in person, people saying, nobody stops when there's no signals, when they're out. You still have to stop. Here's Ella Langley, Indiana 105.
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Keith Urban, the country station, Indiana 105. Now that we have internet back at the station, I can post on our Facebook page what I was going to talk about today. I got mosquito bites over the weekend when I was out Saturday at the Touch Dutch. I got about 5 of them, and they itch right away, and then they stop itching, and they itch like 3 or 4 days later. I don't know if that happens to anyone else, but that always happens to me. So now here we are 5 days later, and they were itching me last night, this morning. I want to know, what is your trick to getting mosquito bites to stop itching? I do a couple of things. One, slap them. I don't know why. It seems to help. Two, put spit on them. And three, sometimes if you put like an X with your fingernail in them, it'll get them to stop itching. What are your tricks to get mosquito bites to stop itching? You can answer on our Facebook page today. We've got another Region News break coming up for you right after New Country from Chase Matthew.

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2: For Northwest Indiana, a chance of showers and thunderstorms this afternoon. Highs in the lower 80s. South wind around 5 miles per hour becoming north. Showers likely and possibly a thunderstorm tonight. Cloudy with lows in the mid-60s. North wind around 5 miles per hour becoming east-southeast overnight. Showers and thunderstorms likely Friday, highs in the upper 70s. Friday night, scattered showers and storms with a low around 67. That's your region forecast.
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0: Thistle Combs, the country stations, Indiana 105. Wow, Alex Bregman, 3 homers yesterday for the Cubs, 12-6 win over the Nationals. That is always cool to see someone do that. Last 3 at bats of the game, boom, boom, boom, all home runs. Cubs are now within 3 games of the Brewers in the NL Central. And it's been, I don't even know how long since they've been that close, a very long time. So I don't know. I don't want to get my hopes up. I'm not going to get my hopes up. The Cubs are playing this afternoon at 3:05, wrapping that series with the Nationals. Then they'll be back at Wrigley this weekend. The White Sox got a dominant pitching performance from Luis Castillo in his first White Sox home start against his former team, the Reds. Castillo just gave up 1 hit over 7 innings. The Sox shut out the Reds 5-0. They are wrapping that series this afternoon, 1:10. The Gary South Shore Railcats take on the Cleburne Railroaders again tonight. The Indianapolis Colts, first preseason game tonight at the New England Patriots. The Bears' first preseason matchup at Soldier Field on Saturday, hosting the Browns. I just can't get my mind wrapped around the fact that football is going to be starting.
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0: So that's normally what we're saying. Slow down summer. But I don't know. Now I feel like for a lot of us, we're just ready for this summer season to be over and hopefully put the severe weather season behind us. It's Indiana 105. Postponing schools, which I'm sure some kids are, you know, not upset about. But because of the damage from the storms, lots of schools postponing even through tomorrow. Michigan City, Westville, Crown Point, LaPorte, Hobart, Griffith, Lake Central, Lake Station, Maryville, Munster, Highland, all postponing until next week. It looks like Valpo and Chesterton and East Chicago still set to go back tomorrow. Portage is also closed through the rest of the week. They've had some extensive damage. I know KV schools went back already and Hebron schools went back, but lots of schools having to push back the first day of school due to the storms. I hope you are doing okay, and I hope if you're without power, you get it back very, very soon. I know crews are out there working.
1: 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It brings the heat.
2: Temperatures are going to surge, and as a result, it's going to get hot around here.
1: It brings the storms.
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1: The man accused of killing UnitedHealthcare CEO Brian Thompson will plead guilty to federal charges. That's according to multiple reports. Mangione faces stalking charges resulting in the death of Thompson. He could be sentenced to life in prison if convicted. When asked about the possible plea deal yesterday, top Manhattan federal prosecutor Jamie McDonald would only say a court conference is scheduled for Friday. Mangione's New York State murder trial in the case is set to begin next month. The producer price index was unchanged last month after a revised 0.1% drop in June. Markets had expected the index, which measures prices received by producers for goods and services, would increase by 0.2%. Numbers released today by the Bureau of Labor Statistics show that food prices fell nearly 1%, while a 3.1% drop in energy prices was offset by increases in the costs of construction and services. And residents in parts of Iowa and Illinois could be hit by storms today. NOAA Storm Prediction Center has issued a level 2 out of 5 risk of severe thunderstorms. I'm Chris Caraggio.
2: In Cedar Lake, the fire chief this morning said he wanted to send out two important messages. Due to the power outages, he says Cedar Lake Fire has experienced a high number of carbon monoxide incidents, many of them linked to generator use. And in the past 48 hours alone, he says they've seen multiple lives saved because homes were equipped with working carbon monoxide detectors. He also reminds everyone that the storms left numerous power lines down throughout Cedar Lake. The fire department urges all residents to exercise extreme caution when cleaning up property or spending time outdoors, and to always assume any downed power line is energized and dangerous, and to report downed lines immediately to 911 and your electric utility provider. In Hobart, officials today said city staff will be at the community center on Old Ridge Road from 2 to 6 p.m., providing meals to residents, including peanut butter and jelly, snacks, and more. In a storm recovery update, Hobart also said garbage collection is operating on the normal schedule. And the Hobart Fire Department is assembling a list of residents who would like to volunteer to assist with cleanup efforts. More information will be shared as details are finalized. Due to the widespread and severe nature of damage from Tuesday's storms, NIPSCO said restoration will remain a multi-day effort in some communities. It's the largest outage event on record in NIPSCO's history.

Scotty McCreery going to be playing at Central Park Plaza Hometown Jams on Sunday the 30th. It's Indiana 105. Looking at the NIPSCO outage map, they have made some significant progress in the last couple of hours. It looks like mainly to Velpo customers. Hard to tell because the numbers are so high, which cities and towns numbers are being reduced. But Valparaiso, the 46383 zip code down to just over 7,000 customers. And that was over 14,000 at one point. So they are making progress slowly but surely. Hang in there. You and I.

0: I mean, that's all we can do. Let's carry on. It's Kenny Chesney, Indiana 105, praying that Cruz can make even more significant progress today, restoring power to everyone. Lots of community outreach taking place, of course, during times like these. Everybody is ready to help. In Hobart, officials say city staff will be at the community center on Old Ridge Road from 2 to 6 p.m., providing meals to residents, including PB&J, snacks, and more. Hobart Fire Department also assembling a list of residents who would like to volunteer to assist with cleanup efforts. Salvation Army expanding their disaster response. They are continuing to distribute food and water to residents in Porter and LaPorte counties. And Portage High School, they're there until 2 o'clock today. The Salvation Army Michigan City Corps, 5 o'clock. Salvation Army LaPorte Corps at 5 o'clock. LaPorte City Hall at 5 p.m. and LaPorte Civic Center at 6 p.m. The Salvation Army going to be out there helping. I know a lot of people still waiting in line for gas as well. I was coming in today through Hebron, and it looks like pretty much out in Hebron at the Casey's. And then Family Express had a few more pumps open, but I imagine they're probably going to be running out too. So, yeah, definitely, if you don't have to be out driving, conserve gas. Don't be out if you don't have to be. And that way, crews can have more room to be out there and hopefully make some more progress today.
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Yeah. Todd's in Westbrook, Indiana 105. We're day late on Wagon Wednesday, but that's okay. 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Katie visited the Hobart Humane Society and S'mores, an adorable dog who was dropped off in a cage along with a few cats, covered in a plastic bag after the storms this week. So if you recognize S'mores, or if you'd like to just check out S'mores and potentially adopt, you can find out all the details in the video on our social media pages. And let's get S'mores home. Here's New Country from Jelly Roll. Let me

0: That's what you gotta lean on in times like these. Living on love. It's Alan Jackson, Indiana 105. Been chatting with a lot of people lately who agree that we've never seen anything like this in our lifetimes. I've lived here my whole life. Don't ever remember tornadoes and these severe storms that have just been destroying whole neighborhoods and towns, and these days-long power outages because of the extensive damage. Cities and towns all across the region helping out. Local organizations, a Salvation Army has been doing a fantastic job. American Red Cross will be on site to help. I think the National Guard is in Hobart today helping with cleanup. In Crown Point, the cooling center open at the First United Methodist Church. If you need a place out of the humidity outside, or just a place to, you know, sit and relax and hopefully charge up your phone a little bit, they're open until 7 o'clock, 10 a.m. to 7 until further notice. S&T 2 Pizza in Crown Point handing out mini pizzas until 3 o'clock today. Crown Point Library open until 8 o'clock today. They've got lots of details on the City of Crown Point's Facebook page as well. So many places that you can reach out to and receive assistance. And the cleanup process is going to be a long one, but we're going to get through another one. We're going to get through this one. This is what our third or fourth major storm so far this season. Again, I'm just ready for fall, and hopefully we get these severe storms out of here. We do have more rain in the forecast this afternoon and tonight, and then scattered chances still Friday, Saturday, Sunday before we finally dry out next week.
1: NIPSCO says crews worked through the night, restoring power to thousands of customers. They cleared debris, assessed damage, and made preparations for repairs to be made today. The company says many repairs currently underway involve transmission lines, substations, main distribution circuits, and other infrastructure that must be repaired before neighborhoods can be energized. They say their automated outage alert system is currently unavailable due to the historic volume of outages, but they will keep their website updated as restoration estimates become available. More than 230,000 customers are still without service, and NIPSCO says it will be many days before power is restored to everyone. Kankakee Valley has about 1,500 customers without power. The Indiana National Guard arrived in Lake County this morning with personnel and equipment to support local recovery efforts, including large tree and debris removal. The Lake County Department of Homeland Security and Emergency Management says they are focusing on two locations in the county that sustained significant damage. In East Chicago, the city has placed red dumpsters labeled "I Love My City" in various locations for residents to use for tree debris only. You can deposit branches, limbs, small stumps, and other smaller tree debris. The dumpsters are not for whole trees, household garbage, furniture, or construction debris. The city says the dumpsters will move throughout the city based on where cleanup crews are working. They are for East Chicago residents only. For the Region News Team, I'm Jamie Foster. Your forecast is coming up next.
0: Alicia Tassone with a Region Traffic Update. Tipster just giving us a call letting us know Route 6 in Portage has power between Swanson Road and Airport Road. So we do have some traffic signals that are back functioning there, Swanson Road to Airport Road. And all those businesses, gas stations, and restaurants do have power again. We still have lots of traffic signal outages, though, the rest of the way along US 6 through the South Haven area. US 30 is just a mess between Dyer and Velpo. Also, Indianapolis Boulevard, and even south on 41 down to the St. John area, Calumet Avenue from Dyer to Munster. We've got traffic signal outages. Again, make sure you treat those as always stops. We also have significant amounts of closures as well throughout Velpo. Lots of side roads closed and county roads closed throughout Lake Porter and LaPorte counties due to downed trees or power lines. So do not go around

0: Morgan Wallen, the country station, Indiana 105. Taking a break from the storm talk for just a minute over on our Facebook page today. Want to know your trick to getting mosquito bites to stop itching? Because my five-day-old mosquito bites are being a little annoying. James says scrubbing in the shower usually works, but I do keep some hydrocortisone cream on hand for the really persistent ones. Jody, that's one of my tricks. Put an X on it with your fingernail. Lots of people going with cortisone cream. Chuck says alcohol and alum mixture. I'm not sure what that is. Cody says rubbing alcohol. Ow, what is your trick to get mosquito bites to stop itching? You can let us know over on our Facebook page today. I'm looking at the radar currently, and the showers and storms are getting close to the state line. So within the next maybe hour or so, we're getting another round of showers and thunderstorms, so we will keep you updated. I believe a severe thunderstorm watch is in effect. Yes, for Newton and Jasper counties right now.
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0: Taylor Swift, Indiana 105. 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The Munster location, 12 Ridge Road, along with the location in St. John on Wicker Avenue, Sibley Street in Hammond, Klein Avenue in Highland, Lincoln Plaza, Cedar Lake, in Portage on Central Avenue in Velpo, and Calumet Avenue. Getting some good news from a tipster that some areas of Portage starting to get power restored. Route 6 between Swanson Road and Airport Road. All those businesses and gas stations now have power. The lines at gas stations, something I have never seen before. And when I was driving through Hebron today to come in, it looked like they were about out of gas at both of the Casey's and the Family Express. They had so many pumps covered because everybody's been waiting in line for hours to get gas. Just crazy.
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1: Millions across the Midwest and Ohio Valley could get slammed by severe storms. NOAA Storm Prediction Center has issued a level 2 out of 5 risk of severe thunderstorms for parts of Iowa and Illinois. Other states across the region like Missouri, Kentucky, and Indiana are under a broader level 1 threat. Damaging wind gusts are expected to be the primary threat. This comes after storms yesterday left thousands across Illinois, Indiana, and Ohio without power. Luigi Mangione will plead guilty to federal charges in the killing of UnitedHealthcare CEO Brian Thompson. That's according to multiple reports. He faces stalking charges resulting in the death of Thompson. Mangione could be sentenced to life in prison if convicted. When asked about the possible plea deal yesterday, top Manhattan federal prosecutor Jamie McDonald would only say that a court conference is scheduled for tomorrow. Mangione's New York State murder trial in the case is set to begin next month. I'm Chris Caraggio.
2: Governor Braun today declared a statewide disaster emergency. He says this will strengthen Indiana's response to the widespread damage caused by this week's severe storms, flooding, tornadic activity, and derecho. He says the declaration mobilizes state agencies, unlocks emergency resources, and provides additional tools to support local response and recovery efforts. Braun was in the region yesterday assessing storm damage. Nearly 90

There's Keith Urban, the Country Station, Indiana 105. The Jamie Johnson concert for tomorrow night at the venue, Horseshoe Casino in Hammond, is still on. And we've had lots of winners that are going to be headed to that show tomorrow. Unfortunately, not sure if the Mullet Man's going to make it because he is out sick. But Phil King should be there in the Sky Suite with you tomorrow night at the Jamie Johnson show. So that is still going on. It's George Burge and Luke Bryan, Indiana 105. Thanks for hanging out today.

0: Luke Combs, Cold As You, the country station, Indiana 105. Just saw Matt Wentz post this update on region weather on Facebook at about 1:45, that these storms that are moving towards us, just going to be rain and some occasional lightning, but for once, some non-severe rain. Some heavy downpours into the evening and tonight, but at least it looks like non-severe weather as we head through tonight. Just definitely going to impact the continued progress that NIPSCO crews are making on restoring power. Still going to be quite some time for a majority of NIPSCO customers, and they are working overtime trying to get the power restored, including at the Lake County Fairgrounds, where they are without power. But hopefully at some point we can get back to the fair, to our Ileana Heating and Air Conditioning and T&M Tire Radio Cabin between 3 and 6, hopefully tomorrow, if things go well and the fairgrounds get their power back. But as of right now, they have canceled again for the rest of today, with 4-H competition still taking place, but not open to the public. The grandstand shows have been canceled, and you can get refunds for those tickets. Lake County Fair will post any updates on their social media accounts. But we want to thank our great sponsors of our Lake County Fair broadcasts this year. Whitten & Whitten Attorneys, North Shore Health Centers, Kornacki Roofing and Contracting, and MTI Service Center among them. And hopefully we'll be back out there tomorrow, fingers crossed, if they can get power back.
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Jason Aldean, Indiana 105. 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Hopefully we will be on the air tomorrow morning and getting each of those birthday shout outs. 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

0: Fred Paisley, the country station, Indiana 105. It's Alicia. Thank you so much for hanging out today. If you're able to listen in, we appreciate it. It just seems like everything is so crazy lately. Nobody's in their normal way of life, their normal pattern. So everything is just all over the place, including, you know, whether we're going to be on the air or have internet here. But, you know, keeping fingers crossed. Finding lots of information as we scroll on social media, because yes, we do have internet back. So passing this along, in East Chicago, the city has placed red dumpsters labeled I Love My City in various locations. Residents should use for tree debris only. Branches, limbs, small stumps, and other smaller tree debris. Not whole trees, not household garbage, not construction debris or furniture, but just tree debris only. And the dumpsters will be moved throughout the city based on where cleanup crews are working. That's in East Chicago for East Chicago residents. And then in Lake County, the Indiana National Guard helping with tree debris removal today. Lake County Emergency Management says they cannot enter private property, though, so you should move any tree debris closest to, but not in the roadway. And crews, again, continuing to work on restoring power. Hopefully, they'll be cutting that number down as we head through the remainder of the afternoon and evening tonight.
1: In Lake County, the Indiana National Guard is helping with tree debris removal today. Lake County Emergency Management says they cannot enter private property, so residents should move any tree debris in the area closest to, but not in, the roadway. In Griffith, the town says United Way Northwest Indiana will have its mobile response van at Town Hall today until 7 p.m. for those who need a place to stay connected. Residents can stop by to charge essential devices.

0: There's Tom Surratt, the Country Station, Indiana 105. Angels don't always have wings. Everybody's stepping up to help out in the community. Portage Township announcing a list of places where you can get free meals in Portage. American Legion Post 260 today and tomorrow, starting at 2 p.m. until food is gone. 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You can find more Streck and Van Til's Facebook page, 11 a.m. to 7 p.m. through Saturday. The Salvation Army at Portage High School serving sandwich meals 4 to 8 p.m. today and 8 a.m. to 2 p.m. tomorrow. Portage Township YMCA daily meals for kids beginning today at the Y, 2:30 to 4:30. They do not have power and are not fully open, but they're serving those meals for kids. Food and water donations are also needed. The American Legion Post 260 accepting those donations of food and any kind of any kind and bottled water, and you can drop your donations directly off at the Legion. Also wanted to mention really quickly, saw the Lake County Fair just posted an update about 15 minutes ago. Still don't have power at the Lake County Fair, so it is closed for the remainder of today, but they say they are working diligently, regardless of power, to open tomorrow at 9 a.m. So keep up with Lake County Fair on Facebook page to see the updates tomorrow morning. And due to parking conditions on the grounds, you know, it can get really, really muddy around there with just a little bit of rain. And of course, I'm sure they have some limbs and trees that it took some damage there. They strongly encourage using Crown Point High School parking for free transportation to the fair. And of course, Crown Point has postponed the first day of school until Monday. So you may be able to get transportation if the fair does indeed open tomorrow at 9 a.m. Again, Lake County Fair on Facebook for more details on that tomorrow morning. Shania, back to the 90s. And the latest from Dan and Shay coming up, Indiana 105.
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0: Dan and Shay's new album, Young, comes out next week, Friday the 21st. They're going to be kicking off their tour in Indy and Tinley Park, September 11th and 12th. It's Indiana 105. Thank you so much for hanging out. That is going to wrap it up for me today. It's Alicia. Keep up on our Region News Team Facebook page as Jamie in the newsroom is sharing a bunch of new information as we've been finding it on Facebook. So if you can get on Facebook, if you do have internet service, you can keep up with us on the Region News Team Facebook page for a lot of details. And, of course, more details on the air as we continue through the afternoon. In fact, the Mullet Man is sick, so Katie Day, since she wasn't able to be on this morning, she came back and she's going to be on the air filling in for the Mullet Man next at 3. Stay safe out there, thinking of everybody who's still without power, and hopefully NIPSCO and all the crews out there can make some more progress tonight and we can get thousands and thousands of more people back with power tonight. And this rain, just going to move through tonight. Nothing severe. That is good news. We really got to get this weather pattern to change. That's for sure. I hope everything is good where you are. Have a great rest of your Thursday.
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sorry to disappoint. I am not, in fact, the Mullet Man. I am Katie Day, and I'm here all day long. Yes, we got in super early this morning, like, I don't know, 4 a.m., and then we realized, wow, the station's off the air, and that was a mega bummer. Where's my music, my sad violin music? We need it right now. That was really sad, because obviously we want to talk to you every single day, and the Mullet Man can't keep you company on the drive home because he's out sick today, and I was asked to fill in, and I'm like, oh my gosh, I've been listening to this guy since I was 8 years old. Am I going to be able to do it justice? Mullet Man, if you're listening, I hope you appreciate

0: This is right around that time where you start thinking about dinner, right? And if you are scrambling with ideas, trying to figure out, how am I going to eat dinner tonight when I just emptied out my entire fridge and freezer since everything went bad, and nothing really is fully open quite yet? Well, Strachan Van Til just announced that they are doing this really cool thing at multiple locations today. Strachan Van Til, from now until 7 o'clock, will be giving out free hot dogs, free chips, water, and apples. Yes, they're going to be giving those out today. They're also going to do it tomorrow for Friday and on Saturday because they want to make sure that everyone is taken care of as we kind of recover from these storms. You can go to any Strachan Van Til that's in the following locations: St. John off Wicker Avenue, Hammond off Assembly Street, Highland off of Klein Avenue, Cedar Lake and Lincoln Plaza, Portage and Central Avenue, and then the Valparaiso location off of Calumet. Those Strachan Van Til locations are going to be giving away the free hot dogs today till 7, and then Friday and Saturday 11 to 7.
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for the Mullet Man. And if you were listening yesterday on the drive home or as you were driving around in search of gasoline, you heard the Mullet Man mention that we are Northwest Indiana strong. And this is a prime example of that strength coming up in 7 minutes on Indiana 105.

0: Even in the worst of situations, it seems that there is always a bright side, and Linda out of Valparaiso is reminding us of that today. It's Katie on Indiana 105, filling in for the mullet man on the drive home. Hope I do you justice. And Linda was out with multiple people yesterday trying to pick up some of the storm debris, because obviously we all want to get our power on as soon as possible. Well, Linda was out, and she happened to step on a hawthorn branch or a hawthorn twig that ended up impaling her left foot. Yes. So Linda was struggling to walk. She's trying to get to her car, trying to get her way to urgent care, because this was about, think of your index finger. That's how deep this was in her foot. So she's hobbling over to her car, and Linda from Valparaiso was just making her way there when a young man saw her struggling, picked her up, carried her the whole way there, made sure she got into the urgent care and got the treatment that she needed. And Linda wanted to give a shout out to that person today and a huge thank you to them. It's just a reminder that when we are in these difficult times, the best thing we can do is come together.
1: Transform your home in one weekend.
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4: Governor Braun today declared a statewide disaster emergency. He says this will strengthen Indiana's response to the widespread damage caused by this week's severe storms, flooding, tornadic activity, and derecho. He says the declaration mobilizes state agencies, unlocks emergency resources, and provides additional tools to support local response and recovery efforts. Braun was in the region yesterday assessing storm damage. Nearly 95% of Lake County lost power in Tuesday's storms. The South Shore Line continues to operate on a significantly limited Lakeshore Corridor train schedule today. Monon Corridor service has been restored, but passengers on all trains should continue to expect lengthy delays due to railroad crossing and signal power outages. Indiana Dunes National Park issued a water safety alert today. Officials say tests Wednesday showed elevated E. coli levels at Central, Porter Beach, and Portage Lakefront. The National Park yesterday said all park events are canceled for today, August 13th, due to storm damage, including fallen trees and power outages. For the Region News Team, I'm Jamie Foster. Your forecast is next.
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4: For Northwest Indiana, cloudy today with showers likely. Highs will be around 80. More rain overnight tonight with lows in the mid-60s. We'll be near 80 again on Friday with rain in the forecast. Storms are possible Friday night with lows in the mid-60s. Saturday, showers are likely. Highs will be in the mid-80s. More storms are possible Sunday with highs in the mid-80s. We dry out and cool down for Monday, mostly sunny with highs in the mid-70s. That's your region forecast.
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One of my favorite songs from King George, that is George Strait with Write This Down on Indiana 105. I'm Katie Day, and I don't sound like the Mullet Man because I am not him. I am in for the Mullet Man today, this afternoon on the drive home. Normally, you hear me in the morning, 5 to 10, and typically, we do this thing called Wagon Wednesday at 8:15 every Wednesday morning, but because of the storm and everything, we were unable to do that this week. We did still want to highlight, though, the need for our local shelters, and we posted that video earlier today. S'mores was delivered to the Hobart Humane Society overnight on Monday going into Tuesday in this rather small crate. Along with s'mores, this pit bull mix, were three cats, and they were covered by this plastic tarp, I think to protect them from the rain. But that can be detrimental in humidity because animals and even humans couldn't breathe under that. So we're trying to see if S'mores was maybe a lost dog that's looking for her family, or maybe there's a better fit for her forever home out there. So you can find the details on S'mores this week at the Indiana 105 Facebook page. And another thing that I want to mention about the Hobart Humane Society is that they are currently looking for people willing to volunteer to offer up their couch for some of their pets that are currently in the shelter, because right now they've undergone a lot of flooding and they might have structural damage. They have to take the pets out of the shelter in order to properly evaluate that damage. So if you're looking for a couch crasher with four legs and a tail, you might want to hit up the Hobart Humane Society, and you can find out the details on Facebook. You want

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2: The producer price index, a key gauge of inflation, held steady in July after a revised 0.1% decline in June. Markets had expected the index, which measures price received by producers for goods and services, would increase by 0.2%. Numbers released today by the Bureau of Labor Statistics show that food prices fell nearly 1%, while a 3.1% drop in energy prices was offset by increases in the costs of construction and services. Severe storms are threatening millions of people across the Midwest and Ohio Valley today. NOAA's Storm Prediction Center has issued a level 2 out of 5 risk of severe thunderstorms for parts of Iowa and Illinois. Other states across the region like Missouri, Kentucky, and Indiana are under a broader level 1 threat. Damaging wind gusts are expected to be the primary threat. This comes after storms yesterday left thousands across Illinois, Indiana, and Ohio without power. I'm Chris Caraggio.
3: NIPSCO says crews worked through the night, restoring power to thousands of customers. They cleared debris, assessed damage, and made preparations for repairs to be made today. The company says many repairs currently underway involve transmission lines, substations, main distribution circuits,

0: It's into other infrastructure that must be repaired before neighborhoods can be energized. They say their automated outage alert system is currently unavailable due to the historic volume of outages, but they will keep their website updated as restoration estimates become available. More than 230,000 customers are still without service, and NIPSCO says it will be many days before power is restored to everyone. Kankakee Valley has more than 1,400 customers without power. Governor Braun declared a statewide disaster emergency today, directing the Indiana Department of Homeland Security to coordinate necessary assistance among federal, state, and local agencies. Braun also authorized the mobilization of the Indiana National Guard to provide additional manpower and resources in Gary, Munster, and Hobart. The Guard is positioned for life-saving activities as well as cleanup and support. Other municipalities, including Portage and Crown Point, have requested assistance from the National Guard. The LaPorte County Family YMCA is opening their facilities to community members who may be without power or other basic comforts. Residents can stop in during their normal business hours to use the showers and take advantage of the air conditioning and Wi-Fi. You're asked to bring your own towel and personal hygiene products. Guests will need to show a valid ID and sign a waiver and pass their standard background check process. For the Region News Team, I'm Jamie Foster. 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
2: Continuing to find delays out there, both directions of 80-94, really between I-65 all the way onto the Illinois side in both directions, but westbound continues to be backed up to the toll road. And then we have, of course, all of the additional outages of traffic signals that are causing major problems still out there on the roads, US 30 especially, from Dyer to Velpo. Again, treat those as always stops. Make sure you use your turn signals. Broadway, Indianapolis Boulevard, Calumet Avenue, US 6, State Road 49 in the Chesterton area, also especially affected by those traffic signal outages. And then we have, of course, roads closed still due to storm damage. Broadway remaining closed south of 93rd Avenue in Maryville. In Portage, Samuelson Road down to one lane in many areas. Dombey Road closed. Willow Creek Road closed north of Old Porter Road. Lenberg Road west of Indiana 149 and 149 Lenberg Road to Robbins Road. Central Avenue and Airport Road as well in the Portage area. Main Street remaining closed in the Crown Point area between US 30 and Summit. In Griffith, Main Street closed between Chase Street and Johnson Road. And Chase Street closed 57th Avenue North to 49th Avenue. Several roads closed throughout Portage, Hobart, Valparaiso as well. Side roads and county roads. Again, barricades up. Do not try to go around those barricades. Lots of storm damage continuing to be worked on to get cleared up. 219-405-7743 is our hotline. Alicia Tassone with a region traffic update. Checking in on the roads, just our regular normal traffic bottling things up on 80-94 westbound from the toll road all the way across the Illinois side, and then eastbound delays start on the Illinois side continuing towards Klein. Southbound 65 still hitting the brakes off of 80-94. Eastbound side of the Indiana toll road, tips are letting us know, coming to a crawl right around mile marker 44 due to the road being down to one lane there headed past the LaPorte exit. Eastbound side of the toll road, so very slow moving there. Eastbound side of I-94 east to 49 in Chesterton, ongoing roadwork slowdowns. And then we continue to have the traffic signal outages really impacting things along US 30 between Dyer and Velpo. Almost every light is out through that entire stretch of 30, and it's going to take quite some time to get through there. Allow yourself plenty of time and treat those all as four-way stops using your directional signals. We've got delays along Calumet Avenue in the Munster area, continuing down towards Dyer, Indianapolis Boulevard as well, and down through the St. John area on 41 Broadway. Areas of US 6 and State Road 49 north of the toll road in Chesterton area. Traffic signal outages reported there. So again, make sure you treat those as always stops. And then continuing to find roads closed due to either downed trees or power lines. Broadway remaining shut down south of 93rd. Main Street closed between US 30 and Summit Street in Portage. State Road 149 from Lemberg Road to Robbins Road. Willow Creek closed north of Old Porter Road. Samuelson Road down to one lane in many areas. Central Avenue and Airport Road as well closed in the Portage area. Several roads throughout Velpo, especially county roads, closed again with trees and power lines down. So you see those barricades, do not go around those. Anything else you want to let us know about? Our hotline is 219-405-7743. 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Alicia Tassone, Region News Team Traffic.
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0: They say that if you're proud of being a rat, you might be from the region, but you might also be from the region if you've done this in your house over and over again. It's Katie on Indiana 105 filling in for the Mullet Man. And tell me if you're guilty of this. You're walking into the house. You go into the living room. It's dark. So what do? You hit the light switch, but you don't have power, do you? Because so many of us have been struggling and waiting for the power to kick back on with the crews working tirelessly. I know there's no power. There hasn't been power in my house since 11 a.m. on Tuesday. Yet I still flip the light switch like a light is going to come on. And then I'm like, kicking myself because the power's out. Come on, Katie. But I think we are all doing it. It's so weird how muscle memory works. But I'm trying to train myself to not kick on the light switch so that by the time the power does actually return, I'll be walking into dark rooms and wondering why I can't see.
1: We've had some cars.
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Having no power and no internet connection is so frustrating. It makes me wonder how our ancestors did it way back in the day. It's Katie Day filling in for the Mullet Man on Indiana 105. And I can think of at least one group of people that might be at least a little relieved that this power outage situation has taken place. And you're going to hear more about that in just 8 minutes on Indiana 105. Here's Lauren Elena with Chase Matthew. Another

0: closed north of Old Porter Road. It's open south of Old Porter Road, but down to one lane there. So very slow moving if you are able to pass through roads in Portage. Dombey Road is closed. Samuelson Road down to one lane in many areas. In Merrillville, Broadway still remains closed south of 93rd Avenue due to down power lines. Northcote Bridge closed for safety reasons in Munster. In the Merrillville Crown Point area, Main Street Taft closed between Summit and US 30. In Griffith, Main Street closed between Chase Street and Johnson Road, and Chase Street closed between 57th Avenue North to 49th Avenue. Several roads throughout Valparaiso remaining closed due to downed trees or power lines, including 100 West between State Road 2 and Division, 450 East between State Road 2 and 500 North. Tipster letting us know, though, that traffic signals in Valpo have been repaired and they are either working or flashing red. It looks like definitely still flashing red at State Road 2 and at Horse Prairie, but some of those other traffic signals, according to a tipster, are fixed. We do have several other, though, along US 30, almost all of them out between Dyer and Valpo. So again, make sure you treat those as always stops, and any other roadways that have those traffic signal outages, including Calumet Avenue, Indianapolis Boulevard, anywhere you may find a traffic signal outage, make sure you treat that as an always stop. State Road 49 at the Indiana Toll Road as well. We've got delays on 8094 westbound approaching I-65 all the way across the state line. Eastbound, just heavy traffic between the state line and Klein Avenue. Eastbound side of I-94 hitting the brakes, getting into the work zone past State Road 49. Eastbound toll road looking a lot better. Still finding delays, though, approaching the LaPorte exit. Numerous roads in LaPorte County as well you want to avoid, including US 35 between I-94 and the Indiana Toll Road. 219-405-7743 is our hotline. Only call when safe to do so. Alicia Tassone, Region News Team Traffic.
1: For Northwest Indiana, lows will be in the mid-60s overnight tonight with showers likely. We may have some lingering showers Friday morning, but then we should be partly sunny with highs around 80. Storms return Friday night with lows in the upper 60s. Rain is likely on Saturday with highs in the mid-80s. Another chance of storms on Sunday with highs in the low 80s. We dry out for Monday, mostly sunny with highs in the mid-70s. That's your region forecast.
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0: Woo! John Michael Montgomery on a Friday Eve. It is Indiana 105. I'm Katie Day, and yes, it is a Friday Eve. I feel like we've been in the Twilight Zone so much that you kind of forget what day of the week it is. But yes, it is a Thursday, and if you still don't have power at your house and you're wondering when it's going to kick on, I do have some insight to share. So my one friend received a tip. My friend that works in the media received a tip from someone at NIPSCO who said they put out a call for help in surrounding areas, and 100 bucket trucks got into the region yesterday. And with so many trucks, the higher ups at NIPSCO were telling the workers to let everyone know, that's what I'm doing, that Friday is the earliest for power, it looks like. Hopefully they can, you know, make their magic happen, but we're looking at Friday for a restoration date, which isn't too far away.
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Still a lefty on Indiana 105. I'm Katie Day, and I'm in for the mullet man today, who is out sick. Fun fact about Stella Lefty, she actually grew up in Chicago, and recently the Cubs invited her to throw out the first pitch, and I was flabbergasted to see that she threw it out with her right hand. I thought it was Stella Lefty.

0: That one heading towards the bullpen, and that is gone. It's a three-homer game for Alex Bregman, the first of his career.
1: A big offensive night for the Cubs third baseman yesterday after he hit three home runs to lead the team to a second straight win over the Nationals 12-6 and third in a row overall. The Cubs are now within three games of the National League Central leading Brewers as they wrap their series this afternoon with the Nationals, the game still ongoing. Then they'll be back at Wrigley to take on the Cardinals this weekend. The White Sox got a dominant pitching performance from former Red Luis Castillo in his first Sox home start yesterday. Castillo went seven innings, giving up just one hit, and the Sox shut out Cincinnati 5-0. White Sox manager Will Venable.
2: Absolutely. I mean, that was awesome. In control the whole time, just the one hit over seven innings. I don't even remember what it was. Seven innings. Just outstanding. You know, I thought he attacked the zone really well.
1: In the series finale this afternoon, Davis Martin was ejected after hitting the Red Sal Stewart in the helmet with a pitch in the third inning. Eric Fetty replaced him, allowing four runs over three innings of work. And the Sox tried to make a comeback, but fell just short 9-8. The Sox start a weekend series in Detroit tomorrow. The Cleburne Railroaders defeated the Gary South Shore Railcats 9-3 yesterday. Same two teams tonight. The Indianapolis Colts' first preseason game is tonight at the New England Patriots. The Chicago Bears will host the Cleveland Browns in their first preseason action at Soldier Field on Saturday. That's sports.

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There have been some crazy storm photos we've been seeing on Facebook, and you can keep sending those to us at Indiana 105. I'm Katie Day, filling in here this afternoon, and there's one photo that we've been seeing a lot on the news feed today. It almost looks AI-generated, but I promise it's real. You're going to hear more about that in just 8 minutes on Indiana 105. Here's Luke Bryan.

0: With all the photos from the storm damage, you may have missed this. The Chicago White Sox were giving out Pope hats. Yes, this is real. It's Katie on Indiana 105 filling in for the Mullet Man, who I believe is a White Sox fan. I'm pretty sure he's a big White Sox fan, so he would appreciate this. The White Sox had a Pope-themed night on Tuesday earlier this week when they were playing the Cincinnati Reds at Rate Field. And one of the biggest reasons why is because, if you don't know this, you've probably been living under a rock. Pope Leo is from Chicago, and he grew up going to the Sox games. So they decided to give out, originally, it was only going to be the first 1,500 fans, but they decided, because it was such a hit, every single person in attendance, that was almost 40,000 people, got these Chicago White Sox Pope-themed hats. I have a feeling they're going to be on eBay, not before long, but I would love to get one. Even though I'm a Cubs fan, I almost feel like that's a bit wrong, blasphemous even. But I just hope they send one to the Vatican. I mean, Pope Leo deserves his own.
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2: 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It's time for the Bullet Man's Catch of the Day.

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1: we'd all have our power and we wouldn't be going through this right now. Ella Langley, thank you for that anthem of the week. It is Katie filling in for the Mullet Man on the drive home, Indiana 105. My friend is getting so impatient waiting for her power to come out. I'm like, dude, they're here. The National Guard is working to clear off the roads and get everything back restored. And she just texted me. This is how I know she's going crazy. My friend who doesn't work out at all goes, I think I'm going to go for a run. I have nothing else to do. This is like, you don't know my friend, but like my friend loves to sit on the couch and like have a pint of ice cream. You know, she prefers to like paint instead of go to the gym. I've tried to ask her multiple times to run with me. So I'm like, wait a minute, this might be life changing for us. But yeah, maybe you're planning on going for a walk and getting some fresh air. It might be cooler than the inside of your house.
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0: both should. It's Katie filling in for the Mullet Man on Indiana 105. And this week has really been a lesson for us both because we don't really have cash like we used to anymore. We're such a card-driven society. But then when the internet goes out and the electricity goes out, there's no place to swipe that card. There's no card device working. So if you haven't gotten cash, I don't know if you've heard, but a lot of the ATMs even ran out of cash. This is just a good reminder for next time. We'll be ready. We'll have that emergency cash in stock. And if you want to hit up some of the gas stations, because everyone is flying to the gas stations, there's a bunch of them that do take cards still. Let's see here. There's one on 421 and 30 that was taking card. Walmart has been taking card this week. Casey's in Wanata. The Family Express on 49, just to name a few. And if you know of any others, you can let us know on Facebook at Indiana 105.
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It's Indiana 105. I hope you're having a great day. I'm filling in for the Mullet Man, and we're having as great of a day as possible. You know me, I'm always looking on the bright side of things. And hey, this time tomorrow, you could be having two half-price gift certificates to some locally owned businesses in the region. Chomp Cheesesteaks and More in Chesterton is going to be half-priced as early as 9 a.m. on Friday morning. And then you got Inman's Bowling and Family Fun Center in Valparaiso. $25 is going to get you $50 to spend on bowling at Northwest Indiana's premier family fun center. And I don't know if you have recalled me telling the story, but that's where I went on my first date with my boyfriend. So, I mean, it's working out for us. And maybe it's a good place to go on a date night coming up. 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Wow.

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1: Temperatures are going to surge, and as a result, it's going to get hot around here.
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0: If you haven't had dinner yet, I'm going to make the plans really easy for you. It's Katie on Indiana 105 filling in for the Mullet Man. And if you're on the drive home wondering what you could possibly have for dinner tonight because you don't have anything that's still good in your fridge or freezer, just stop on at Strack & Van Til. 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

0: In bad times, like we've been experiencing over the last few days, there are good things that can still happen. And this story was incredible, thanks to Linda out of Valparaiso. If you haven't heard it, you're going to hear more about a prime example of the region uniting during this crisis we've been under in just 8 minutes on Indiana 105.
1: Ain't it

0: When times are hard, we have to stand together to find strength and overcome the storm, quote unquote. And we've been hit with that storm earlier this week. We've still been seeing the effects of that storm that hit the region, but we are uniting as one, and that's what it's all about. Northwest Indiana strong, as the Mullet Man likes to say. It's Katie Day filling in for the Mullet Man, who is a bit under the weather today. I saw this post from Linda in Valparaiso, and I just thought it was such an example of how we've all come together during this time. She was out picking up some of the tree debris as a result of the storms, which many of us have been doing. I've seen people going neighborhood to neighborhood with their cars, picking up sticks and stuff like that. Linda was out yesterday and she happened to step on a hawthorn branch, which has this really long thorn attached to it. It's about, I would say, about an index finger in length. That ended up going through Linda's shoe and her foot. And so she was hobbling, trying to get to her car when this young man saw her, picked her up, carried her all the way to her car, and then made sure that she got to the urgent care safely. Now, that is what it's all about, being region strong.
1: NIPSCO says most customers should have their power restored by midnight on Tuesday, August 18th. Everyone should be back on by midnight on Friday, August 21st. Those estimates are based on damage assessments completed so far. The company says crews, contractors, and mutual assistance personnel continue to work around the clock after the most severe storm event in recent company history. At one point, more than 300,000 customers were without power. That number is down to 230,000. Kankakee Valley has 1,400 customers in the dark. Schererville Parks and Recreation is hosting a community support day at Town Hall tomorrow from 11 a.m. to 5 p.m. Residents are invited to stop by for food trucks offering reduced price menu items, a charging station, a water bottle fill-up station, games, and small crafts. They're looking for local businesses, organizations, and community members to help. They need immediate donations of bottled water, ice, Gatorade or electrolyte drinks, kids' snacks, non-perishable food items, pet food, and treats. We've shared more information on the Region News Team Facebook page, including how to coordinate drop-off of items. In Lake Station, Mayor Bill Carroll says anyone in need of food or water can stop by the Lake Station Fire Department. In Valparaiso, the Chicago Dash will operate two Friday routes tomorrow, 6 a.m. and 7:10 a.m. departures from the Valparaiso Transit Center. The city says bus

0: buses are fueled and the drivers have committed to their routes, the transit bus office is still without power. For the Region News Team, I'm Jamie Foster. Your forecast is coming up next. For Northwest Indiana, lows will be in the mid-60s overnight tonight with showers likely. We may have some lingering showers Friday morning, but then we should be partly sunny with highs around 80. Storms return Friday night with lows in the upper 60s. Rain is likely on Saturday with highs in the mid-80s. Another chance of storms on Sunday with highs in the low 80s. We dry out for Monday, mostly sunny with highs in the mid-70s. That's your region forecast.
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with the minimal amount of internet connection that we've been able to get over the last few days and the limited battery life that we've had for our phones trying to make it last, you got to admit that you've been checking social media as much as possible for updates, right? It's Katie on Indiana 105, and a reminder that the radio is free. You don't have to charge us up. 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But if you are on Facebook, you might have also seen random listings on Marketplace. 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

0: Riley Green on the Country Station, Indiana 105. I'm Katie Day filling in for the Mullet Man. And if you've ever seen Riley Green perform on stage in concert, you might not have known that some of his guitars have been previously used. This is crazy, this story. Riley Green, I guess, wanted to buy this guitar from Facebook Marketplace. The guy didn't know that he was selling it to Riley Green, so he was kind of having cold feet about selling it. But then he shows up in person to buy the guitar, and he had a bit of a change of tune. He said it was still hard to part with the guitar, the guy that was selling it, but knowing that it was going to Riley Green and that it was going to be used well made it a little less painful.
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1: Lee Bryce with Rumor on Indiana 105. I'm Katie Day. Thanks for joining me on the ride home, even though it was different than what you're used to. Mullet Man hopefully will be back tomorrow, fingers crossed, with all of his great hair and his great hits. But until then, we'll be keeping the music rolling with you with Brooke Hunter on Indiana 105.